a sick bitch. I like freak sex. If you wanna test the limits of my gag reflex, if you wanna put in work, you gotta go berserk. You gotta make it hurt if you wanna make it squirt. I'm a sick bitch. I like freak sex. If you

traveling down that lonesome road. These past decades, the highway's been my home. Stopped in Ariston off Route 66, that's south of Winnipeg and north of Texas. With hash brown so burnt and eggs so raw, you make an Idahoan cry and hear the chickens squall. I sat in the corner booth with that particular conundrum. Do I want the Salisbury steak or do I dare the liver and onion? I laid eyes on something I knew nothing about. I tell you, good buddy, I was knocked right out by

Yeah, setting a fresh cup of joe in front of me was an elfin specimen of the non-binary quantity, saying, "Hey, sweetie, what do you want, on the top or on the side?" I said, "Ooh, hey, Billy, say, what do you like? So fair with blue hair and that septum piercing and the bone structure that I find mighty appealing. What a calipigian angel sweet Jesus has gifted us. From time to tell you, buddy."

sit a while and contemplate the great mysteries of life as Billy filled my coffee for a third dang time and asked if I wanted pie, and I did. Now, some of you friends might find this all kind of inappropriate. I'm here to tell you, just friggin' get over it. And beauty is truth, and truth is booty. Be smart. You can't put Nookie on a sympathy card. You gotta find it for yourself. And who's bringing me a piece of pie for my health but Big Butt Billy?

Even made sure that I double tipped. I didn't dare leave my name and number on a napkin, so you can't tell me I ain't a perfect gentleman. But every now and then, every so often, I think of what might have been. And I say this for the record, for posterity.

Kind of big, bold, brash, bountiful brick doo-doo house that might inspire these hairy-eyed long haulers as a sort of ocular circumambulations that generate loud and vulpine oogas, as in the days of yore. The kind of keister that might suggest direct interposition of the hand of God in the anterior matter of this young colt and or filly. For how else might such a voluminous pantaloon buster come to be on this green earth? My word, who let you out of the house carrying that thing around in front of your mama and everybody? And I say, oh, let it be blessing enough, weary pilgrim, to sanctify this dilly-dally, this caffeinated lollygaggery. Let it sanctify the weak toast of every Cisco diner coast to coast. Make holy, holy the delicate waggle of the yolk, jelly, and jam, wherein the rod of my anger shall be consumed in the glory of the great doo-wop, doo-wop, and the candy apple vinyl, and the lemon curd slack-jawing muddle of the talk of hay prices amongst the old folks. And those with high stature shall come and be humbled by the fruitful soul and body of the chalice-bearing neophyte, and the friar shall lay down with the lamb chop, and righteousness shall be the girdle of our loins. Along these addled highways wherein my obsessive primate brain endlessly seeks out attraction, affection, and dare I say, love.

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0: care about a LaGuardia. 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
1: Yeah, the gigs, man. 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
1: On the air.

tension, destructive in action. Intention is never enough. An action is all that girl searches for more love than it's willing to give out. Slimier than a pig's mouth. Greatest man fall from grace in his captivity. I've watched the most brilliant women get tricked out of their spot and into competition.

Ladies and gentlemen, welcome to violence, the word and the act. While violence cloaks itself in a plethora of disguises, its favorite mantle still remains sex. Violence devours all it touches, its voracious appetite rarely fulfilled. Yet violence doesn't only destroy, it creates and molds as well. Let's examine closely then this dangerously evil creation, this new breed, encased and contained within the supple skin of woman. The softness is there, the unmistakable smell of female, the surface shiny and silken, the body yielding yet wanton. But a word of caution, handle with care and don't drop your guard. This rapacious new breed prowls both alone and in packs, operating at any level, any time, anywhere, and with anybody. Who are they? One might be your secretary, your doctor's receptionist, or a dancer in a go.

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to God. Get that closed. It's like a death ray. I expect you to die, Mr. Ben.